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2: 520,
1: go ahead. Tonight's moving back to Antonio Sparrows Benson, close control is active. Restriction 19B, 2.04, negative 10.
2: Can I get a repass on that 28? It's going to be Zebra X-ray 2609, North Carolina.

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0: 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On a black Conofile.
1: Tango.
2: Well, I was on 1080 there, that I've been right here at Crossroads.
1: Tango. This is 1217. Ten 94 at 386 Main Street. Caller says they found an injured juvenile hawk in their yard and brought it into the barn. It's currently confined in a cage in the barn.
0: 10-4, I'll be 10-17.
1: Timber.

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Delta MVA high mechanism. U.S. Highway 70 East and Stevens Chapel Road. Respond on operations 4.

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0: 2502, can you also call yourself in the mail?
1: I think it was a person versus vehicle. We're right here at the Eagle Homes.
0: 10-4.
1: Highway officer, or maybe that's suicide threat.
0: Inform.
1: Oh, one of them being right with me.

0: Se não for Florentino, por favor, estrela.
1: He had EMS code 3. He got a severe head injury.
2: 10-4, they're already in route.
3: Office, you had an SHP involved, already in route.
2: 10-4, Central had originally gotten the call. HP and EMS is already in route.
3: You can cancel SHP. This is just going to be a bike wreck. Just EMS is needed.
2: 4, we'll advise Central.
4: On me, we're passing 78 now. Coming to you. 4.
0: 10-4, huh?
2: Our status.

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Carfield Image only as a Flying J, 1800 Preston Kenley Road. 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
0: At 1318 this afternoon. Car put her wallet down and a lady picked up and she doesn't know where the wallet is. She's requesting at 1021.
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1: Sheriff's Office 20, follow me. I'm going to let Johnny Luke Mitchell of Crystal Boulevard out of Salem West. Commit class 6 suspended signal 4, a negative 29.

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0: good.
1: Ten. Well, I made contact after that number. She advised it was the mental health unit, and everything was 10 for her discretion.
0: Connect.
1: Ten.

Smithfield Station 2, Charlie, difficulty breathing, 2150, U.S. Highway 70, Business, West, Cross, West Park Street, and Brett, respond on operations, 7.

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0: I'm a 1060 vehicle in the area of Stevens Workers Way.
1: Former.
0: Yes.
2: Street, cross of Ellington Street and South Robertson Street.

0: Crossroads Fire, Bentonville Fire, Woods Fire, 139 Hines Drive, Cross Street, U.S. Highway 701 South. Respond on operations 4.
1: Is also requesting EMS at 405 Hunting Drive. Caller about another girl threw a rock at her daughter's head. The suspect is an 11-year-old Hispanic female in a plaid dress, as well as an 8-year-old Hispanic wearing blue jeans. That occurred approximately 5 minutes ago.
2: Three 40 Central, being up.

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1: A female calling from 6773 Crossroads. There's a disturbance. 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
2: Well, where are you coming from?
3: I'm passing Maine and South Smith right now.
2: Beacon 22. I'll be in route 15 Central. I'll be in route 14.
3: Great, thank you.
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0: One East Market, or correction, U.S. I'll be 1061, South Rightly, Eastly, South Rightly, and Eastly with a white vehicle, no 28 display. I'll try it one time.
1: Okay. I have a 1097, 31 Pierce Landing Drive, 31 Pierce Landing Drive. Yes, sir.
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0: California, they're called Fennet Ale. 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
0: To work on an investigation, 2GP, 65. Al Plot then yelling, someone being chased. 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
1: 52.
0: Okay.

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1: Just in the face. 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It's injured, no property damage at this time.
0: Amber?
2: 1150 to other units at K Drive. I spoke with the caller on the phone. She asked that we don't come to her apartment. So I spoke to her on the phone. She advised me what she heard.
1: Sizzler.

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0: 325. Can you run a 27 for me?
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0: 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Should come back to John Nicholas Rhodes.
2: Ralph, 1061.
1: Go ahead.
2: 70 West Edwards, North Carolina 28, Robert King Mary, 3435. Robert King Mary, 3435. It's going to be a white and color Chevrolet Silverado. 10.
0: Yeah, didn't relocate this vehicle.
1: 10-4.

0: back to John Nicholas Road, 2695 Lucille Road out of Selma. It's going to be an ID card only, negative 29.
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1: 58
0: in target.
1: Yes, sir.

0: That's all, I'm 51.
1: Go ahead.
0: Tiff, we're just confirming, are you still on route back to 59 legally today?
2: She meant Z Charles.
0: 10-4.

0: create a team 50 property damage right there at 2301's ABA location. It's going to be involving a deer. I'll head that way momentarily.
1: Hey, boy.
2: Report of shots fired. Just be advised. You'll be dispatched.
3: Harassment, 117 James Drive. Her advised her sister's threatening to release her cat outside. Subject is a review of Stenberg.

0: Benson First Responders, 503 West Harnett Street, cross of South Lincoln Street and South Walker Street. Respond on operations 4. 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
1: Oh, and office, the air conditioner.
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0: Can you reopen that call? We're hearing some commotions, couple pops, possibly fireworks, unknown at this time, on the north side of the K Drive.
1: Okay.

0: Carol Weeks, Hickory Crossroads Road out of Princeton. It's going to be CDLA Adam Active, negative 29, 27 on Arnold Joe Bray the second out of Middlesex. It's going to be Class C Charles Active, negative 29.
1: 25 Sturbridge Drive. We do have the fire department en route as well. It's going to be a reference to a cat stuck in the sewer.
2: 411, since you can reassign it to me.
1: 10-4, 412, copy.

0: Everybody's out.
1: Community reports to a structure fire that occurred in Chapel Hill. The homeowner is Orange County is requesting you to attempt to locate and have them contact the fire marshal. The name and numbers in the call notes.
2: East Bay 10815 Central, place that in hold. I'll be clearing shortly.
1: 10 more, 12 copy.
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0: 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Thank you, 93.

0: This reference 2253K Drive received a call from an individual advisor with a social person that was shooting black male, black shirt, black shorts, and a hat. As a grandmother is going to be Miss Shirley. She's going to be the lady that stays at the front for the road that's 1073. Caller refused to give the name and wants to be left out of everything. There's further in the narrative.
1: Lexus ES332 Lola Henson of Seaton Road out of Selma. It's going to be expired with an inspection violation. It's negative 29.
2: Charles from here, I'm here out.
1: 2311, you can 22 for the alarm company.
2: 10-4, being out to Cauliflower Court.
1: 10-4.
3: 06 officer, show me around with the level.
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0: I'll be at work 53, and I've got a 2729 check by name and date of birth.
1: Tower Island.
0: Two-part last name, Lincoln, Ida, Charles, Edward, Adam. Second part, Adam, Lincoln, Victor, Adam, Robert, Adam, David, Ocean. First name, Lincoln, Ida, Nora, Ocean. Date of birth, 09-23-1963.

0: If we're unidentified call, intersection of Blunt Street and Brogdon, and Blunt and Brogdon, caller is advising, reporting a male that's possibly wanted and driving without a license, operating a white S10 pickup truck, speeding on Blunt Street, heading towards Brogdon. He asked his name would be Dakota, rather.
1: 10-4.
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2: Well, I've located 2 Overland for that individual. One's class ID card on, the other is signal 14. He's negative 2-9.
3: Alright.
1: It is leased to Terrell Proctor of this address. It's going to be active negative 29.
3: 10-4.
4: I'm 53 Central.
2: Go ahead.
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0: Go ahead.
1: We have our own bicycle, the 4000 block, 42 West. The vehicle's going to be Victor David Sam, 7250. Victor David Sam, 7250. I added a 27 and a name and DOB and CAD, if you can check those, please.

0: name and date of birth, 50, putting his call notes. I paste it. It's a New Hampshire 27 for that subject.
1: We're in service.
2: Hang out. Any longer.
1: And we're back from quarters.
2: North side of the one in central.
3: Yeah.
2: Being clear is from stage on flight. We'll be heading back north side.
3: Time of record service.

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0: Okay, well, that first 27 comes back to a Bobby Andrew up short, trying to print in class the active restriction 1-2 so far.
1: Four so far.
0: For the Olin provided for the Dakota subject, he is going to be out of Mount Olive. He's signal 14-2.
1: Careful.
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1: 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Can you pass the trouble suspended?

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0: Front of 4974 Cornwallis Road, Mary Adam, 1734 to White GMC, Kia.
1: What?

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1: Yeah.
2: Will be NC210 Scotland, NC210 Scotland with Henry Frank Davis 5865, Henry Frank Davis 5865 displayed on a Hyundai Santa Fe. Silver in color, occupied unknown.
1: Yeah.

0: 2303.
1: Good.
0: Oh, I really do, please. I'm going to assist you in this.

0: Office 28 out of New Jersey. When ready.
1: Go ahead.
0: November Yankee.

0: yeah, no type call. 17 North Sussex Drive, Unit B. Male caller first gave 15, Unit B. State someone put his hands on him and then was laughing about it. Asked to repeat address for verification. He provided 17, but he's phasing in at 15.
1: 8-7. O6 office, 27, check out of Vermont when ready.
2: Go ahead.
1: 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Victor, 0-0-0-4.
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0: Hello.
1: Morning, Father One. Cornwallis near Justin. Robert Adam King, 3223. It's a white Nissan Frontier. Zero.
2: Tonight, how are you?
0: They are.
1: Alright, I'm pulling on the drill. 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Stop it.
0: Careful.

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1: Begin. Twenty-seven on a hill east of Sandy Brown Road out of Raleigh. I mean, Tennessee Charles suspended signal 14, negative 29, 28 out of Illinois is going to be 26 gray and color Dodge Ram truck to Ian Holdings LLC out of Lombard, Illinois. It's going to be valid, negative 29.

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1: 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Okay, near 28. Mike King Williams, 0937. White and color Jeep.

0: Sheriff's Office 2306. Seven out of Vermont is going to come back to the Taquan Emanuel Lane of South Burlington, Vermont. It's going to be valid in 8:29.
1: 10-4.
2: Come on, office. We're pulling on the 1 address.
0: 10-4.
3: 11 off my 17 in Tennessee, Charles. They're out of repeat rate.

0: 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Okay.
1: Yes, sir.
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1: Go ahead.
0: I'm 10-8 from here. You can show me around with 11. Crystal's got a 29 and he warrants. You can add some couple.
2: Eleven.
1: Go ahead.
2: KT and Nora, A. Adam, D. David, D. Edward, 223196498707. It's gonna be on a Kia Rio.
1: I've got that 27. It comes back to a Jennifer Wilcox, 14 Tyson's Cove out of Willow Springs. It's inactive. Negative 29.
0: $2,300. I'm 10A. I'll pay around with 2310.
1: 10-4.
3: Ready.
4: 10-4, good.
3: Victor Edward Adam 6612. Victor Edward Adam 6612. Can I get a read back on that?
1: To Sahar, subject at Raleigh, plates are transferred. His name's Plena.
3: Sister, I'm going to make contact with the
4: driver. Over.
0: Two 12.

0: accurate.
1: 10-53 is a positive if you need further.
2: Okay, 10-4. 10-4. 27 in cab, please.
1: 10-4.

0: Yes.
1: Two seven for Renata Jackson, Smithfield, Classy Charles Axis, -29.
0: Say, thank you.

0: on it, do you?
1: That was me.
0: We in there.
1: Central, what's the 49 check number?
2: No.
1: 322-775-45, repeating 322-775-45.
2: Do you know
1: him? I got a second 2729 check my number.
2: No.
1: Seven two eight eight six. Repeating 236 72886.
0: What was it? Looked like it was a four door sedan. Coming up 300 10X.

0: PSA.
1: Ten four.
0: Apologize. What did you say this was, my driver?
1: Ten four, the first LL and comes back to a Ligarius, Demond, Edmund, Crutch, and Godwin. How does Smithfield shown indefinite signal 13, negative 29 so far? LL and comes back to an Andrea Rose, starting to still cause negative 29.
2: All right, I think it took a left on the Cleveland. I'm going to try to get up to it.
0: I missed GMC 6.
1: Can't believe it.

0: go for a Rebel Nissan. My Altima. Cost it. 1061.
1: And
0: Henry King Charles, correction, Henry Mary Charles, 7676. You Glenn. Stand by.
2: Hi, Frank.
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0: travel on us.
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1: I haven't called.
0: I'll give you the tag already.
1: Are you moving and walking?
0: As far as you said, I'm on the brakes and we about had a collision. 29, sir.
1: I'm 4, what are we?
0: 411, 5 center.

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Point 27 comes back to a Victoria Hunt Ram Z306 Watkins Road out of Clayton. It's going to be 5C Charles active and negative 29.

0: Ross. I'm a 1060 vehicle back at 2695 Lizzie Mill Road. Has the black pickup truck there.
1: Terrible.

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2: 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Fellow reporting son being disrespectful. Seen a Taurus revolver, but it is in a secure location in the caller's. This is previously occurring approximately an hour ago, and the son is a 24-year-old. Shorts.

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0: 261. I'll be on Outlet Center Drive in South Equity with King Adam Lincoln 7713. King Adam Lincoln 7713. It's going to be on a silver SUV. I'll try one time.
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0: 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Pretty big ass. We'll take that traffic for 31.
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0: over here. 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
1: 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How's it going?
0: 10-4, what's your 20?
1: You can say 22. Hell yeah. You can say 22.
0: 4.
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0: Hello, 1097, 1734 Woods Crossroads Road, 1734 Woods Crossroads Road. And they're advising this trailer to the right down the dirt path, they couldn't advise a lot number.
1: Verbal disturbance that happened 6 minutes ago at the Cardinal Bar on East Main Street. The bartender caught off the caller and they are upset. They advise that there are 6 subjects involved. They're currently outside and there might be weapons, but they're unsure. Orange shirt and khaki shorts.

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0: It's going to be Durwood and Wilson Mills. 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Silver and color. Pickup truck. Chevy Colorado.
1: There.
0: Negative. 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
1: 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Should come back to a Chevy Impala.

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2: The vehicle that picked up the driver went down 70 towards Smithfield. 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
0: Can you check with the county or highway patrol, see if they've had any reports of any 1054s within the hour?

0: potential from ENS-22? What's the star asteroid, man?
1: Wakeman, Raleigh's on green.
2: And if you could send me... The other vehicle that's involved is headed towards Walmart now.
3: Turn 4.

I'm looking back on Flock that Dram, as of yesterday, didn't have damage when it hit the Amelia Church camera. That definitely has damage now. It's probably the same one.

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0: Never.
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0: coming back to an Isabella Mayer of Zionsville, Indiana, on a 2010 Nissan Altima, black in color. Everything appearing valid and active. Thank you, Senna.
1: 10-4, thank you.
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0: Marine Central.
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0: I'll be out with a 1060 vehicle. It's going to be that 28 that I gave you earlier. It's going to be on Galaxy Drive. It's going to be the new development of Wilson's Walk.

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0: Providing the 1059 for CMS to 24 Briarwood Lane. And can you just...
1: 10-4, go ahead, we can acknowledge your grid.
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0: So, Taurus G3C 9mm. Serial number is Adam Boy Mary 311885. Repeating, Adam Boy Mary 311885.
1: Sure.

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0: Can you clear 413 10-8 cover unit, please?
1: Okay. One restriction 19 VAC, negative 29s. The gun serial number is negative 29 as well.
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1: I'm 10-4, 23. No further.

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Respond on Tom, Adam, Charles, 20.

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I'm making issues.

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0: 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We're all awake, but he's no longer needing us.
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1: They've been advised they still need an additional engine. 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
1: 10-4.
2: Tanker 1. 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

0: machine could return to service.
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1: Go ahead.
0: I'm coming in as they have made contact with the key holder, a Lois Gross. Name and number has been added to CAD, but they were unable to advise about that they're responding at this time.

0: 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Disregard.
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Central, 341, 334. Number 14-1, company has called back about if they have a cable to respond to the middle school. Alex, ETA 20 minutes, and a black TMC truck.

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2: Right,
1: we'll
2: say
1: that
2: for now. 10-4. 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
0: Victor Adam Adam 1659, repeating Victor Adam Adam 1659 on a black Toyota Camry. I saw one time, M. Gerwood Stevenson in Buffalo.
2: 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Yeah.

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0: Okay. 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

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Tamara, I faxed down a hit confirmation request for a wanted person, a Robert Hare subject. It's going to be an urgent response within 10 minutes.

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1: That's 27 given is signal 13, restriction 22, no 29.
0: 10-4, 10-14, that was the subject riding the man and bike. Man and vehicle has been transported by EMS at this time.
1: Six, 419, touchdown way, 419, touchdown ray. Living room motion activation.
0: Okay.

0: Central, if you haven't yet, can you go ahead and sign the Tom O's here, please?
1: Primary.
0: Negative. Just need Tom O's here, please.
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1: Six oh six Central, 10-6 Four Oaks Middle.

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1: Yeah, 2-10-28 for CAD. So far for the first one.
0: So far.
1: It'll be on a silver Honda Civic. Robert John Tom 1981. That's Robert John Tom 1981. So far for the second one. It's going to be a silver Toyota Corolla with King John Robert 3611. King John Robert 3611.
0: Four.
1: Central from District 5. 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
1: Clayton Boulevard, Main Street, Mary Boy Mary, 4242. Mary Boy Mary, 4242. It's a gray dot star, 2 times.

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2: 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Lincoln Henry Henry 8804, white Mazda CX50 one time. Claim Boulevard, Robertson.

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2: Request for a welfare check at the Walmart. Caller advised that there was a young female and a dog that was seen in a car a while ago, and now the vehicle is there and the windows are down. Female and dog are nowhere to be found. Be a younger female in a black town and country.

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0: 3714, I'll just shoot back 10X Central. 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

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Clayton, you have to move down to Cleveland.

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1: 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You take that off the clock.
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0: Mile 04. 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
0: All right, table.

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And as a teen actor, chilling expired as of December of 24. No, 29th. Also the 27th for the Brandy Armstrong Valentine's Day.

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1: 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I'm showing 3 unserved, all out of 2023 OFAs out of Wayne County for DWLR.
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0: Yes, ma'am. I do believe 61 is going to be around to the hospital. 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
1: Do you know which hospital?
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1: Okay.

0: Buyurun. George, if you can, I'm at 1430 today. It's Cleveland Rosengram going to 605 East Morse Avenue in the city cemetery. Give you a 15-minute reminder.
1: Yeah, well.

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0: The Caitlin subject out of Clayton, so she signaled 14 and it was 9.

Charlie Central 1064. Boulevard of Robert David Tom 1071. Robert David Tom 1071. Nissan Altima 1 time. PBS Speedway off Clayton Boulevard.

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0: 84655. 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

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Trespassing at the Sheets, 5502 Cornwalls Road, 5502 Cornwalls Road. 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

at 642 Kershaw Lane. Hello, I have a lot. I'm going to a car. Ten 4 Sam occurred yesterday. Mm-hmm.

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0: alert. 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I'll find it by then.
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0: 1 George, 1 Zebra, Charles, 5 Edward, 0 3 Charles, Frank, 338 331. That'll be the positive panel alert.

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0: I'll be back when ready. 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Comes back to a 2012 gold Chevy Malibu to an Austin McDonald. Appears to be expired as of 11/3. Correction, as of 6/2023. Negative, two notes.
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1: 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What do you got?
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1: 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What? He's at.
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1014, your suspect's going to be a black male, 49 years old, wearing a white t-shirt by the name of Christian Watson. Same will be a paraplegic. He'll be in hallway D as in David.

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I'm showing 2 unserved via name, date of birth, and 27 match, 2023. OSA is out of Johnson, 1 for misdemeanor larceny, and the others were DWOR.

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869 Berkshire Road. The caller advised that under probation, the name is Jaden Christian George, but the name under the warrant is a Jalen Christopher George. Same date of birth. The black male wearing a black shirt and black pants. The probation officer advised, once you check on scene, make contact with the Chief Morse.

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2: 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Tom Edward Robert. Edward. 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

0: 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Respond on Operations 4.
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1: Sample. Is there an OL number?
0: Okay, well, I've added it to the notes, though.

0: 11:14, I'm showing that the search warrant was read at 921, 0921.
1: I don't really need

0: 73 good.
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No, 28 was repoed. 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

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It's going to be a hallway activation.

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0: Y'all come down here. It it's leaking from the threads around this connection where the pipe's going into the ground. I don't even have pressure on it yet.
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3: Third, 306 South Church Street, cross of West Rainy Street and West Goldsboro Street.
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Die Tür. Already occurred at Lowe's. Mail came in on March 27th and took over $1,300 worth of items.

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Charlie Stroke, 680 Adams Road, number L, cross of Strickland's Crossroads Road and Five Points Road. 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
0: 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And if you will, go ahead and notify Spectrum or Brightspeed reference of the line is hanging at the pole with the Duke Progress Energy pole we have here with the accident.
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0: Clay Boulevard, Champion Street. Tom Paul 85284. Tom Paul 85284. It's a white and color international rollback. One time. Clay Boulevard, Champion.
1: Thirty-three Central. Note that tonight, Frank.

0: 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Thank you.
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2: I'm at code 16 if you'd like me to handle that. 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
1: Do I?
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0: off. 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Question. To be sure.
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0: Now, we technically still have coverage in town right now.

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0: 10 for the 27 for Amber Castleberry out of Clayton. Signal 14, I am showing one unserved for Amber Nicole Castleberry. It's going to be 2024 OFA out of Johnson for expired registration card.
1: Thank you, sir.

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0: Thanks, morning, people.
1: Good.
0: Good job, Magnite. Everything's 10-4. It's going to be the Loomis drop.
1: Yeah.

0: 435, go ahead.
1: Lake Boulevard, Main Street, Robert King, King 3514. Robert King, King 3514. It's going to be on a red Cadillac pressure car.
2: I ain't see Charles.
0: Go ahead.
3: 10-4. We'll be 17 from Code 16 to Johnson County Detention Center. One female on board. Again, miles already. For 747-99, 747-99,
0: Thomas 12-14, 1214.

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Thank you.

0: that van comes back to a red and color four-door Cadillac to a Jeffrey. It begins out of Garner. Shows that the plate is valid in negative 2 miles.
1: That's a big 10-4, brother.
2: Does Duke have an ECA?
3: 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We won that, a callback.

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1: 10-4, we're out at code 16 in the Mosworth. Correction, we're out at JCDC in the Mosworth.
0: 10-4, we're good.
1: 74801, 74801, anytime.
0: Two two three.
2: 2712, I'm speaking it.
3: 2712, 10-4.

0: 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Coming to you.
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0: 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Right now, we're going to put it on the intake side of this pump up here.
1: Nine set up?
0: Yeah, that's right.
2: Right. Lady, you want to respond in the Wake County for 681 Emerald Bay Circle?
3: Twenty eight oh five ten four.

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0: Are we breaking everything down? 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

0: You can, we're clear from the call, but out of service admin.
1: 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Central for me, MSP. 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
0: Marisa was the registered owner for Kim Murdoch Stansel.
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0: seeing it now. You signal 3. 10-4, I'm showing one officer for Tim Murdoch, Stancil. The middle name is going to be misspelled, and there's going to be a slight difference with the date of birth. On the warrant, it shows 2671. On the 27, it shows 2371. 2026 WFA out of Johnson for domestic criminal trespass.
1: Ping 381C, split on a black and colored GMC Yukon, unknown occupants.

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2: Then Lincoln, 4326. Lincoln, 4326, gray, Honda Accord, one time. Play Boulevard, Robertson.

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1: Hey, Church Road. Henny Hugo's. North Huntington tag on a silver Toyota Corolla. Pierce two times. Hey, Church Road. 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

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This is going to be a GPS location. Mail call asking if he could be put up in a hotel because he felt like he was going to hurt someone.

0: Schedule 8-11. Roger, 1097 in progress at 205 South Maple Avenue. Car's off. The mother's boyfriend won't give her property back. Try to jump on her.
1: Joe, car swap and put that civil matter in my holding.
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1: 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Earlier when I went by there, he had just changed up the batteries in his smoke alarms, and that's what set it off.
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3: 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The Clayton Community Center.
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1: Negative, nothing yet.
0: I'm going to head to the Clayton Community Center if you're cool with that.
1: 10-4.

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1: For coverage.
2: Male individual in front of one of the residences. He denies ever calling the cops, says he's doing fine. Any shorts?
0: 10-4, did you get a name from him? A possible individual I came across is a Shelton subject, Isaac.
2: I didn't get a name from him. He really didn't want to speak to me, though.

0: I got two female escorts. Can you show us out to 303 East Yukon?
1: Yukon Street, beginning route was on grid.
2: Didn't work. 811, go ahead with your mileage first. Already got it up.
1: Eight three nine seven, your time.
2: Perfect.

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1: AA3 now settle. 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

dead first responders. Charlie overdosed. The scene is not secure. 10381 U.S. Highway 301 South, cross of Raleigh Road and Hannah Creek Road. Respond on operations 5.

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2: Sure.
1: Well, we're getting reports of possible victim strap.
2: Maybe we'll go.
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2: 434.
0: Go ahead.
2: 928 Clayton Boulevard. The abandoned vehicle was towed by a felon.

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1: Central District 4.
2: Go ahead.
1: Harris Mayfield unit moved to Benson for coverage. And EMS 12 moving east.

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0: Sheriff's Office, Montana. 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
2: The West Market, Wilson Mills, Lincoln Mary Young, 4618. Lincoln Mary Young, 4618. Sit on the back of Curve T, I'll have to call one time.
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0: 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Spray on the Burgundy Kia

Charles III out of Selma. 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

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The number on the firearm that we ran earlier at private drive, can you hard copy a no hit confirmation?

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It appears patients with gastric cholesterol and kidney people have been stand by for further.

0: All units in route, be advised. Caller on scene is saying they have heavy fire pushing out of Charlie's side of the structure and possible victims trapped.
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2: 40.
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0: ones on scene, has a single story, wood frame structure, single family home, smoke coming out the trailer side.
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2: Yeah.

Brogdon first responders. Delta, difficulty breathing. 726 Braswell Road, number 1, cross of WC Braswell Road and Melvin Court. Respond on operations 4.

0: 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And Rocker Street.
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Спасибо.

Criminal summons for Tiffany Jackson. Can I get Ray trespassing?

public assistance at 308 East Waddell Street. Caller is requesting a 21 in reference to his Equinox not being at his home, possibly towed.

Clayton Fire Station 1, Delta, difficulty breathing, 2315, Hunt Bridge Drive, Cross Street, Cobblestone Court, respond on operations, 6.

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0: 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You can clear my paper service, and I'll be in rather a suspicious person.
1: 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Okay, Warren.

0: Central.
1: Not Diego. 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
0: For 23. Just show standing by waiting for all the swimmers to come talk to us.
2: Okay,

0: going to enforce a restraining fire at the training house.
1: Communicating threats of weapons at Dave's Gas, 14791 NC Highway 210, 14791 NC Highway 210. There was a male that pulled over. Male that pulled up on the individual and pulled a gun on him and said they were going to beat him and left.
0: All units be advised, caller on scene's reporting that there's heavy involvement of the outside.

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1: Myself and 41 back to service.
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2: Six 29, apartment 203 North O'Neill Street. Car is going to be 1012 on a burgundy Dodge passenger car. A black female, 35. Gray spandex by the name of Natasha Moore.

0: 1042.
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0: Central School District 1. I have a central unit in the Nottingham Oaks, please.
1: Understood.

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0: 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Got a 1028 for Kid.
1: Go ahead.
0: King Henry David 7489. King Henry David 7489 on Burgundy Dodge Avenger. He had a readback on that name for that registration.
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Caller's advising the subject tried to hit him on his scooter, and apparently now he's following him. 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

0: 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Can you contact me, Public Service, please?
1: Temple. Originally told us East Waddell Street, but it looks like he's phasing in on Rapid on West Waddell Street.

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0: 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Didn't want to be returning this on us.

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0: have 2 27s already. Which one is 4015 4969? Again, 4015 4969 so far. Second is 8932 455. Again, 8932 455. Have 2 28s already as well.
1: Okay.
0: First one is King David Mary 4967. Again, King David Mary 4967, white Mazda so far.
1: So far.
0: Is King Charles Victor 6293. Again, King Charles Victor 6293, white Cadillac.
2: There's Tennessee Charles.
1: Need read back or just for notes?

report of a vehicle larceny at 15 B-Boy North Sussex Drive. Caller about that their ex is attempting to take their car. Suspect is black male, 42 years old, by the name of Ladarius Godwin. Brown long john shirt.

0: SUV black color, Nissan Rogue. I spoke on time.
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0: Apartment 202, Athletic Club Boulevard. Caller can hear two women screaming. Sounds like someone is being slapped. Ten four.
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0: have a pending 29 service at the PD. 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
0: 10-4.

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0: Shooting investigation at James E. Clayton, 2138 Veterans Parkway, 2138 Veterans Parkway. There's a male in the ER with a possible injury to his hand because of a firearm.
2: 23.
0: 10-4. 36 in traffic.

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I have one time.

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2016 that VIN showing plates are not assigned to this vehicle, a 2003 Honda Accord. Doesn't give any further information. Negative 2 months.

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Sheriff's Office, 2106. Fraud at the bank, 55 District Way, 55 District Way, 5 Third Bank. It's a white male trying to cash a counterfeit check. He's still inside the bank.

0: Sheriff's Office 2606. Can you check in with the squad at 55 District Way? Contact still in tries. They're trying to keep them inside, but they're not sure how much longer they can keep them in there.
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Respond on operations 7.

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0: Central 1133. 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When we made contact back with the female, she said that she didn't need anyone because she handled it.
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Respond on operations 5.

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0: 21-5. It's going to be Officer Pacino. 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

0: 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Completing Station 1. And you just got some direct response at Robertson at West 1 Street.
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1: 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Can I have next 1051 for that?
0: Four.
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1: 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Followed by they were sitting in their car and heard gunshots towards the Walmart direction.
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0: Ten-four,
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0: And that's that welfare check.
2: Hello.
1: Back to a 2021 Hyundai Santa Fe to a Ava Parker out of Palm Level showing active, negative 2-9s. Go, what's your second?
3: Mary David Boy, 6942. Mary David Boy, 6942.
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0: 28 for the 1051. It's Tom Paul. We lost the vehicle. The trip is not assigned to the vehicle. The vehicle information.
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0: Andrew's telling has a less than 30 minute ETA for the gray and color Kia Forte.
2: Office. Female got back on the truck with her husband. You show both units 10A. I'll be in front of that CNR vehicle.
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2100. Ten 14, this area 1, 1062 call at Waters Ferry Road. The caller is downstairs with 2842, and the male subject is making threats saying that he's in her house with a killer cat.

0: 21-1-1-3, it's off. 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
1: 10-4.
2: Are
3: there any other calls with gunshots in the area?
2: Negative. 0-4-30.
4: 4-30.
2: Can you advise what was the other sign other than the stop sign?
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4: Jeffers, sir, I appreciate you.

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0: 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Also advise if you're signal 3 for additional 1014.
1: Go ahead.
0: And he wants, I'm showing 2 29s for Anthony Tate. All it gives is the name, no middle names, date of birth, or 27s. They're 2009 WFAs out of Guilford County. One first hold on female, the other for sexual better.
1: 10-4-0, birthday associated with that?
0: Negative. Doesn't give me any birth date. All it gives me is Anthony Tate.
2: Central.
0: 42-10 on that traffic, sir.
2: Those warrants, do they exist on paper or electronic?

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0: 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I appreciate it.
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0: Central from District 5. 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
1: Ten four, EMS 21, are you direct?
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1: 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She's gonna be routed by Robin Smith. 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It's like Robin Smith and target on Trinity Springs.

0: person at Walmart in reference to a white male 50 years old wearing a tan long sleeve shirt and blue jeans, concealing a lot of merch. Currently on the grocery side.
1: Stand for Walmart, 1080-6-0.
2: Yeah.
3: Clear all units, 1080, yeah, we're...
0: And 17 on the phone with Guilford, do you still need them? Attempt to confirm this.
3: Yeah, yeah, people 22. Thank you, Bill.
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1: 28-20, 10-4. You got the suspect in the LP office at Lucille?

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0: sensor, you know? High Street with Robert John Paul 2998. Robert John Paul 2998. It's going to be on a blue color GMC Sierra on the 95.
1: Right.
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22 and I. It's 1082, but it's unoccupied. It's on the white line. It's partially in the road. About here.

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0: 21.
1: 21's going to be returning back to primary. X32, NCLA 15 North. It's going to be a customer, white Natalie green hoodie, this parking lot, in a red PC. Been there since 11 o'clock this morning.
0: You can clear this last call, we're back on primary.
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0: 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It's going to be a white color Chevy.

0: 1117. I'm trying to 2010 Chevy Malibu to a Ray Lewis Allen of Four Oaks. 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No turn-ons.
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1: 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They're caught in that traffic out there. So they were, I think they're on Plain Road, caught in the traffic.
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0: Pennsylvania Unit Code 69. 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Kids are refusing to go.
1: Table.

0: Cooper. Sheriff's Office, 2100, are you Signal 3?
1: Good.
0: That 27 comes back to Chase Earl Clayton, Charles C, suspended, Signal 13. She also has protection order, violent tendencies, -29s.
2: 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Respond on Operations 8.
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0: 10-4.
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1: 10-4.

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1: Good.
0: Registered to have a flight no longer on vehicle.
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1: Plain caller, Mayor Jefferson of Lincoln Street, the Boston Hooters. I got to run a go-kart up and running.
2: That 28 by Venn comes back to a 2004 Toyota Camry registered to Maria Hernandez. Plate status expired, turn in -29.

0: Central from District 4.
1: Yeah.
0: Can you put EMS 24 back in their primary, please?
1: No.

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1: Yeah,
0: 10-4. We got a 1098 to a vehicle with a Food Lion, a blue Hyundai Sonata, second row.

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0: Alright, 41 is going to be in route to that call. I've talked with 14. They're going to be in route to that call. Whoever's going to get there first is going to cancel the early unit. We're having an issue with my CAD where their icons are flipping in different locations.
1: You came in route to help reserve wall as well.
0: Thank you.

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1: Good.
0: Got an unknown site call at 490 Sturgeon Street. We had an overrun male yelling and cussing, telling somebody to get out of the house. There's a very loud disturbance. It's a phase-in location at this time.
1: 10-4. 10-4, we can't cover you. 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

0: that serial number?
1: 245.
0: 63680 Adam 15349. It's going to be on a Gerson, George, Ida, Adam, maybe? Sam, Simba. It's going to be a Gerson, George, Ida, Robert, Sam, Adam, Nora, looks like a 9mm.

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0: 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A kid found a backpack with some Raleigh PD items inside of it. Wait, your status?

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0: if you're trying to contact MS-11, they're likely on Wake Bitch channel. You have traffic with them.
1: 10-4, we have one on the phone. They're wanting ETA.
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1: Good.
2: 54 is under what?
1: That was 11.

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2: 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I believe I have one.

Fire Department in Buffalo Road assisting Wilson's Mills Fire Department. Devil.

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1: Just where you're welcome. 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Run it down to you when you get here. Your call this time.
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1: 10-4. Have you heard from Wando Alvarez Lopez of that address? Showing active restrictions 1 in 9 Mosquitoes. Super, I'll add it to Jeffrey.
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0: I've got a pending abnormal behavior call with EMS at 101 Amy Parker Circle in reference to a 33-year-old male that's throwing himself against the wall and on the floor saying he wants to harm himself.
1: Careful. I said there's a 1 unit clear. We'll be right to it.
0: Simple.

0: 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Respond on Operations 4.
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2: Okay.
1: I'm at 658. We're going to 47658.
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1: If I have a post assistant, it's going to be a 1021 only for an officer reader. Reference to the Nissan that was at Manheim.

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0: 70 Fast Pitch Lane. 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
0: 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It's during an accident.
1: Okay, Forrest. You will go ahead and add Chase Sorrells, 27, to the call notes.
0: 10-4.

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0: 分神经，神经神经神经。
1: Similar 19 point.
2: I'm 35, Carissa Drive. Subject, walking. Feeling her cigarettes.
3: Yeah, I'm right.

0: Drive, Mary Lincoln 9344. Either one of y'all got an Allen T-Sip?
1: 312, I got one. You need it?
0: 10-4.
2: We put her name and number in, Ken. Do you mind giving her a call?
3: Yeah, fine. I'll give her a 21 if you can send it to me, please.
2: Temple.
4: 42, Union 22. I took care of it.

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0: Down.
3: What's the most engine signal fire, John?

0: Andrew, you got us?
1: Still. Car 4 on private.
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0: 4.

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0: The other side, if you want to, I'll get Clayton Engine 2 to pop in or anything over here. Y'all got a long haul to get back over to 210 Highway.
2: After that, we'll return to course.
0: Yeah, let's take a halfway approach. Stand by at the airport.
2: Got it. 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
1: 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That's 20 Bravo 2. Borough, Charles C, active negative 29.

0: caller is an 11-year-old, the younger sibling of the 14-year-old. His mom and the brother's outside.
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Sheriff's Office, 2208, your status?

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2: 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They want somebody to check on her. 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
1: 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That 27 comes back to Azaria Vizilbram out of Seven Springs. Charles, he's suspended. Pickup license, signal 14, negative 29.
2: Yeah, well, I got another one for you. Can you clear?
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0: 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Are you Signal 3? I haven't contacted Mona Goldsboro on 14-29.
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Sheriff's Office, 2206. 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

0: Clayton Fire Chief Officer, Clayton Battalion 1, Clayton Fire Station 1, Clayton Fire Station 2, Cleveland Fire Station 3, Garner Fire Station 4, Vehicle Fire, 11,911 Clayton Boulevard, cross of Shotwell Road and Stallings Mill Loop. 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
1: Go for it.

Cypress Court. The caller's requesting you to check on his two kids, black male, age 3, and a black female, age 5. Should be in the company of an Ashley Jackson, 25-year-old black female. The caller's advising he's had reports that the children have been walking around the street lately. His cousin lives out there and he's had a video of it.

0: my two cents, okay?
1: Go for
0: 25 walls, 10 seats, 1.